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2: The Eurovision Song Contest 2026. Whether you're watching online or via satellite, you've already seen 15 of the 25 artists competing for your votes and for the trophy, of course. They're all right here in the green room right now waiting for you. Yes, you. And in case you're thinking, why me? Because you can vote for your favorite art acts right now.
3: Oh, Victoria, you're really, really good at this game.
2: Thank you.
3: Yeah, but who knows, maybe one of the songs you've just heard will become a Eurovision classic. We'll definitely be hearing more of them later in the show, I believe.
2: Oh. Mm.
3: Because tonight we're celebrating 70 years of Eurovision.
2: And there are 10 more songs on our party playlist. We'll hit the play button for Moldova in just a moment.
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2: Wow, thank you Cosmo for completing tonight's set list.
3: You've heard all 25 competing songs of tonight, but the most exciting part is still to come. Now we have to find a winner, and for that we need you. It's time for you to be making your mind up which song in your eyes is the very best one tonight.
2: Oh, you're very good at that. What's the score? 7 for you, 2 for me?
3: Yeah.
2: Okay, well, who's the artist that makes you think that's the voice? That's my number one, and I wanna vote for them in every way that I can, because they are my heroes.
3: Wow, that was a good run, you poser.
2: Yeah.
3: Well, I'm sure you've downloaded the Eurovision app by now. If you have not done that, now's the time to do it.
2: Or you can call, you can text, you can ESC.vote.
3: Do it now, do it fast. You can vote from wherever you are in the world. You can vote up to 10 times, but you cannot vote for your own country.
2: Oui, absolument. 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
3: And here is a reminder of the 25 songs.
2: Cool.

0: can still vote for them. But remember, no more than 10 times, and don't settle for just one artist. Spread your love like glitter at a grand final.
1: Oh, beautifully put.
0: Oh, thank you.
2: Oh, Emily.
0: What are you
2: up to?
3: Oh, this is just the guest list for the party that we're going to have.
0: Oh, wow. That's how many people want to party with
3: us? Yeah, and I'm
0: I love that.
3: Pretty sure we have some former Eurovision artists on the list here somewhere.
2: Oh, really? Like who?
3: Let me see. Oh, Alexander Rybak, plus one.
0: Oh, that's his violin.
1: Right.
3: Ah, okay. Then we have, Ukraine's winner, Ruslana.
2: Yeah, I'm ready for some wild dancing, okay.
3: Let's see. 2017, Bulgaria. Oh, Christian Costa.
0: Oh, still a beautiful mess.
3: Then, hold on. Oh. Last year's act for Malta, yes, Mariana Conte.
0: Oh, big voice, big energy.
3: And then for Germany in 2004, Max Mutzke.
2: Oh, yeah, I love the guy. He brought soul back into the pop game.
3: This is a good one. Verka Serduchka.
0: Oh, no celebration without a glitter ball.
3: In the house. And then, Lordi.
2: Lordi, why? Missed. Why Lordi? I'm scared of Lordi.
0: Calm down, Michael. It's going to be fine. They just want to play.
2: Yeah.
3: Then, last but certainly not least, Erika Wickman.
2: Oh, the queen of Finnish disco. She's a perfect choice to kick off any celebration, I think.
0: Yeah, and that celebration starts right here, right now.

0: a small replica of the trophy in the Eurovision shop.
1: Oh, yes. And Victoria, let's present those other Eurovision souvenirs.
0: Yes.
1: This year's CD, DVD and a vinyl with all the songs from 2026. And let's face it, those are the perfect gifts for those die-hard Eurovision fans. You know, the ones who are really fun at parties because they know absolutely everything there is to know about Eurovision, like who came in seventh in 1977.
0: Yeah, right. Who was it?
1: Belgium.
0: Oh.
1: Oh, but now back to business. Don't forget to vote for your favorites. There's not much time left, so don't say no, no, later. Oops, I did it again.
0: That's not a Eurovision song, but it still has a nice refrain.
1: So it's 8 for you, 8 for me. Let's call it a draw.
0: Let's call it a draw.
1: Yeah, all right.
0: Okay.
1: In the other big competition running tonight, there won't be a draw in the end. If there is, then the country that received more points from the audience is the winner. So the artists here in the green room are counting on you.
0: It is so beautiful to know that tonight millions of people all over the world are becoming a part of this fantastic show. You are sharing your passion and deciding how this night ends.
1: Well, this night is far from over.
0: Yeah.
1: Just look at our guest list for our incredible 70th anniversary celebration.
0: And now, we're very proud to welcome on stage an Austrian musician, songwriter and music producer who has more than a billion streams on your favorite music app. He even invented a whole music genre, electro swing, and he has brought along a very special birthday present tonight, a song written especially for this occasion. Please welcome
1: Parov Stella.
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2: You've got roughly 4 minutes left to vote for your favorite artists.
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1: It's crazy.
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0: And now one of my all-time favorite singers has a special message for Vienna.
1: Well, Vienna is known as a musician's town. You know, you think of Beethoven's Ninth, but you also think of the waltz and Strauss, which is wonderful, happy music. And then I also think of the cafe orchestras that play, you know, outdoors. It could be an accordion, a violin, and a piano. It could be a very small ensemble. The music is there in so many different ways. You can even see it in the architecture. You know, you look on some of the buildings and there's a little angel playing a violin coming off the balcony of a building. And you don't see that in other cities. Well, I found out that my father was living in Vienna. He and my mother had broken up in the late 50s, and that he had married again and had another son who was born in Vienna. So I had to go and meet him.
2: Vienna waits.
1: And when I wrote Vienna Waits for You, I meant that it's a place where you close the circle, where questions that you have become answered. Suddenly, things started to make sense in the world for me. Which is really what the song was about, was like slow down and, you know, look around you and, you know, have some gratitude for the way things are in your life, the good things in your life. That's what Vienna represented to me.
3: אז הנה Vienna, לא בביצוע של בילי ג'ואל, אבל לא רע.